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1: A clever take on the title of Stevie Wonder's great album from the 1970s called Songs in the Key of Life. James Austin Jr. doing the arranging. He was also the pianist there. Joe Mondurelli on trumpet. Gerard Harris on alto sax. Ben Rubens bass. Kobe Watkins on drums. And Samuel Torres additional percussion. You're listening to Jazz with Dave Schwann. And up next, the late Bootsy Barnes of Philadelphia. Sadly, losing Bootsy Barnes to the COVID-19 pandemic. He is joined here by another Philadelphia great, Larry McKenna on tenor sax. Here is The More I See You.

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1: This is Listener Driven Jazz 88. Good morning, and it's Morning Glory. I'm Kimyo Haley. You just heard from Whitney Houston with I Love the Lord on Jazz 88. Good morning to you. I hope you have been enjoying yourself with me. I'm here all the way up until 9 o'clock. Going on with more music. This is Hometown Talent. This is Jamar Esau and Triad for Christ with their new single, He's My Rock.

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Yes, indeed. Oh, okay, let's get that out of there. From that live album, the music of John Coltrane and Johnny Hartman, that was Kurt Elling on that vocal, dedicated to you. With him on that, Clark Summers on bass, Ulysses Owens on drums, Lawrence Hobgood playing piano. He's one of the co-producers of this album as well. Great piano solo he threw in there. And a string quartet that call themselves Ethel, E-T-H-E-L, all capitals, and must stand for something that

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0: Scott, you wrote a tune called Frenchie, which has an interesting backstory.
1: The tune, the Frenchie, the title, it kind of sounds like it would come from a French film. And that was Melody First's song. I started playing it downstairs. I had this little motif going, and I was like, oh, that's kind of neat. So I just developed it. It took me about 15 minutes to actually put the whole thing together. It just flowed right out of me. It is a little bossa nova, kind of a minor sounding tune. And I play it with other groups, some quartets I play with, and I get good response from it.
0: You also got good responses from some other close-in people.
1: My aunt, she was at a show in La Crosse, and I played it with a trio. I think that was the first time I actually played it live. My aunt comes up to me after the show, I really like that Frenchie tune. It's like, well, thank you.

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